his grief. He said his goodbye to a family and friends. Packed his things in a rustic car and rode off in the rain. And came upon

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The drugs in his veins only cause him to spit at the face staring back in the mirror. How can he tell the good act from the bad? He can't even remember his name.

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Liquor flies through her brain with the force of a gun, leaving her running in circles.

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Better than your mommy or the daddy did. Better than the childhood they suffered. The truth is they're happier when they're in pain. In fact, that's why they got married.

And at this time, ladies and gentlemen, for those of you who come in late, we are now having a little cooking session right here on the scene, putting the pot on here. And we'd like for you to join in with us.

right here on the scene, putting the pot on in here. And we'd like for you to join in with us. Yes, yes.